It's not often you have a dream, and the dream comes true, and you have the chance to do what you want to do, and I have, and it's because of you.

0: Love Songs, tocando o que toca você.
1: 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And there's one thing I've learned for sure. As our love has grown from day to day, year to year, I just can't help the way I feel about you. And with each second that passes by, I realize that that's something that could never change.

barbaric sounding sweet poetry, sweeping off your feet. 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We stain the sheets with sweat, tightly embraced as we lie by the fireplace. Can't wait until morning to awake to your lovely face as you rest. Your expression reveals.

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1: 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Hold me to the morning comes.
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0: 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Música, dentro da noite.
1: The things you have to do for money. This is now this next song is turned into a duet. That's the way we like it, I think. We'd like everybody to join in. This is a song called Love of My Life.

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1: Yo, what's up, babe?
2: Yo, this is about business.
1: Oh, word, it's like that? Well, check this out. This is how we gonna do this. Your fighter against my fighter.
2: Whatever.
1: Winner take all.
2: Whatever.
1: Just remember that, all right?
2: You just beat it.
1: Remember that.
2: Come on, y'all.
1: Yeah, be out. Yeah, be out.